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0: 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It's summertime. 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

0: 90-some points of the WCTY, watching you, Rodney Atkins. Today, Wednesday, Wolf Wednesday. We'll have our Puppy of the Week from All Paws on Deck to talk about it at 8:15 this morning.
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0: today is National Donald Duck Day. Today is...
1: Oh, man.
0: Remember that time? You saw the faces when I showed up as Donald Duck at the office Christmas party.
1: Yeah, that was exciting.
0: I had no pants, no self-control, and I came with three kids that weren't mine.
1: Quack, quack.
0: Today is Stripper Appreciation Day.
1: Oh, crud.
0: Remember the strip club in Plainfield? I used to go there.
1: Yeah, of course you did.
0: It's not open anymore.
1: Sad, but true.
0: It's closed.
1: It's closed.
0: It's closed.
1: I got it.
0: I feel sorry for the guys that regularly go to strip clubs.
1: Yeah.
0: Every time I go there, I think, man, I see some of these losers here every week. And today is National Denture Day.
1: Denture Day.
0: Denture Day. You know the person that invented dentures?
1: Man, it's hard today.
0: Invented dentures. He should have called them substitutes.
1: Still funny.
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0: 97.7 WCTY, Jason Aldean, who says, when she says baby, it's Jimmy Lane. It is Wednesday information meeting coming up tonight at Beth Jacobs Synagogue at 400 New London Turnpike in Norwich tonight, 7:30, with Mark Bokoff talking about Rock the Boat 8, which is going to the Eastern Caribbean this winter time, leaving February 27th, flying to Miami, and then spending 7 days on the Norwegian Aqua with the group Branded joining us this year. Find out more tonight at 7:30. In Norwich at Beth Jacobs Synagogue.
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0: 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That is Justin Moore. Happy birthdays to celebrities Jeannie Triplehorn, Elizabeth Hurley, and Tara Lipinski is having a birthday today. 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
1: One time there was a man, once upon a time, there was a man, and he traveled a whole lot. He went trips overseas oftentimes. He'd be gone for a while, and one time he was overseas, and he got a telegram from his housekeeper, and the telegram said, "Your cat is dead." And he was upset, and he got back, and he scolded his housekeeper for being so blunt. He said, next time, kind of soften the blow a little bit. You know, you could have said, the cat's on the roof, and then you tried to get it down, but it fell, and it's in the hospital. Then you can say it just didn't make it or something like that. Don't be so blunt next time. 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
2: harsh, man.
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2: Sad.
1: Next time he goes away on a trip, he's gone. 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

0: 97.7 WCTY, Keith Urban. Today is June 10th, and we are celebrating Ballpoint Pen Day, Herbs and Spices Day, Black Cow Day, Iced Tea Day. And it was on this date in history in 1935, Dr. Robert Smith and William Wilson founded Alcoholics Anonymous. That would be Bill W. Friends of Bill W. were members of Alcoholics Anonymous in 1935.
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5: Police are investigating a false report of a gun on a school bus in Norwich. Yesterday, officers received a 911 call saying that a female student had a gun on a first student bus. No gun was found on the girl, and the parents of the girl and the school were notified. One of the doctors convicted in Matthew Perry's ketamine death case is making an outrageous argument to be let out of prison. He says his 30-month sentence should be overturned because he was never technically a physician in the first place. He claims he acted more like a ketamine supplier than a medical professional. Oh, I get it. I'm not really a doctor. I just play one when I'm administering ketamine. And Dr. Seuss's longtime California home sold for $9 million. For the people who lived there packed up their things, their boxes, their clocks, their diamond rings. They rolled up their rugs and they swept up the floors. And they walked one last time through the big wooden doors. I am Franco, and that's it.

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0: 90-some points of it, WCTY, Bailey Zimmerman. We got Ty Myers tickets to give away. It's going to be at the Bridgeport at the Hartford Healthcare Amphitheater. We also got tickets to give away for Tracy Lawrence, who is going to be at Indiana Ranch on Father's Day. And we'll be playing reverse trivia coming up later on this morning for your chance to win.
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5: Today is cloudier and a bit muggier than yesterday, and a few showers could be in the mix. By tomorrow and Friday, it's all about the heat and humidity that combined reach dangerous levels, prompting First Alert weather days. We could have our second heat wave of the year if we achieve at least 3 consecutive days with temperatures reaching 90 or higher. There could also be storms in the mix late tomorrow and then again later on Friday. The storms tomorrow could be strong to severe, and then again on Friday. When it comes to the weekend, the humidity breaks and it could end the 8-week-long stretch of weekends with measurable rain.

0: then next week, temperatures trend relatively cooler. In the First Alert Forecast Center at Channel 3, I'm meteorologist Scott Haney wishing you all a great, safe, and healthy Wednesday.
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0: 90-some.7 WCTY Humor in the Headlines coming up in just a couple of minutes. 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
4: 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Jimmy and Shelley in the morning. And now, here's what's trending.
5: A driver died due to a crash in New London yesterday afternoon. The New London PD were called to Phillips Street and 4th Avenue just after noon for a two-vehicle crash with injuries. When officers arrived, they found both drivers still on the scene. One was unresponsive, the other was conscious. In Waterford, a months-long investigation has led to about a dozen charges against the 33-year-old local man who police say was selling crack cocaine, fentanyl, methamphetamine, and pressed pills. NASA has introduced the four astronauts set to begin training for the Artemis 3 mission. The mission set for 2027 will follow the success of Artemis II in April, which took humans further into space than ever before. And Cub Scout packs across Norwich and New London have been the talk of the town on the community feeds. They crafted colorful Get Well cards and care packages and delivered them to nursing homes, rehabilitation centers, and community care spots across New London County, putting a lot of bright smiles on the faces of local seniors. Way to go! I am Franco, and that is some of what's trending.

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97.7 WCTY, Jordan Davis. Don't make me turn this truck around. We got humor in the headlines here. It is Wednesday, finally. Wednesday today, and a 76-year-old Florida woman was scammed by a man who was pretending to be Liam Neeson. Said he was Liam Neeson. Now, experts are warning you that if somebody poses as Liam Neeson, that might be a scam. So be careful. You might get taken. Campbell's has teamed up with Buffalo Wild Wings. They got a new soup. It's called Campbell's Chunky Buffalo Wild Wings Parmesan Chicken Garlic Noodle Soup. Takes two cans just for the name. Today we are celebrating National Herbs and Spices Day. I hate throwing away herbs. I always do, but it's a waste of time. I finally published my book on herbs. It's about time. Today's National Egg Roll Day. What is the best way to make an egg roll, somebody asked me. You push it. And today's National Bed Bug Prevention Day today. Did you hear about the Bed Bug Band? They mostly play covers. Don't worry, we got Buford J. Clodhopper joining us soon.

National Iced Tea Day today as well. Here is Florida Georgia Line and sipping on iced tea.

0: 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Oh, hey.
1: Hey, now.
0: Wednesday at Buford, J. Clodhopper's here. Yeah. Morning, Buford.
2: Good morning, good morning. How you guys doing today?
0: We're good. We're good today. Yeah. It's Wednesday, so we're happy about that. Yeah.
3: Hump day.
2: Hump day, or something like that, or whatever they call it.
0: Yeah.
2: Hey, listen, you know me. I always like to try to help and do, you know, lend a helping hand and help people through their thing life.
0: Yeah.
2: And that's what I do.
0: That's what you
2: do. And now, with it being summer, it's picnic season.
0: Picnic season.
2: And you know I love fishing picnics, and I want to help people guide their way to get through a good picnic.
0: Okay.
1: Okay.
2: There's certain things you should ought to do. Like for me, and I know you're like that too, buddy, I like to eat me some deviled eggs at a picnic.
0: Ooh. Deviled eggs. Oh, man. You're talking my language.
2: That's right. But you know what? If it, whenever you eat deviled eggs at a picnic, you also got to eat some angel food cake.
1: Amen,
2: you
1: know, brother. Amen.
2: Balance it out just
0: balance
2: in case.
0: Out,
2: you know
0: okay.
2: what I mean?
0: That's
2: balance
0: right.
2: Balance it out. So follow me for more picnic tips, and you can invite me to your picnic, and I'll help you out with that. So.
0: All right.
2: All right, listen, you kids have a good day today and a gooder day tomorrow.
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9: Today is cloudier and a bit muggier than yesterday, and a few showers could be in the mix. By tomorrow and Friday, it's all about the heat and humidity that combined reach dangerous levels, prompting first alert weather days. We could have our second heat wave of the year if we achieve at least three consecutive days with temperatures reaching 90 or higher. There could also be storms in the mix late tomorrow and then again later on Friday. The storms tomorrow could be strong to severe, and then again on Friday. When it comes to the weekend, the humidity breaks and it could end the 8-week-long stretch of weekends with measurable rain. Then next week, temperatures trend relatively cooler. In the First Alert Forecast Center at Channel 3, I'm meteorologist Scott Haney wishing you all a great, safe, and healthy Wednesday.

0: 97.7 WCT, Eric Church, he was at that golf tournament in Carolinas. They were talking about him a lot when I was watching the golf tournament. I guess he must be a big golfer, too. But
1: yeah. He loves and he's very articulate. He did that commencement speech not long ago.
0: Yeah, he did.
1: It was very good.
0: Yeah, he gave a great game. You got rabbits in your yard?
1: I do. Yeah. There's rabbits in the studio with the great big ones.
0: Yeah.
1: They're eating well.
0: I named him, that one I named him Flower. The one in my yard is called Thumper. The one at the campground, Susan's, is called Daffodil.
1: Daffodil.
0: Hers is named Daffodil, but they're crazy. They come right up to you, too.
1: Sure.
0: Yeah, I don't know why they're not afraid.
1: Because they think you're packing a carrot.
0: That's rabbits everywhere. Everywhere.
1: What does it mean?
0: Here's Scotty. I don't know. It means something.
1: Spring's here.

0: 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Ty Myers, Hartford Healthcare Amphitheater in Bridgeford. We're going to give away a pair of tickets for that show. Mm-hmm. And today's secret word is...
1: What?
0: Conundrum.
1: What?
0: Just remember that secret word for your chance to win in just a few minutes here on WCTY.
1: I know you're planning it in your mind.
0: Mm-hmm.
1: Mm-hmm.
0: Today in Jimmy and Shelley history, we were so adorable when we were in our 40s.
1: So cute.
0: We were.
1: So young and impressionable.
0: We were. And we talked about the things you learn when you turn 40. All these things. When you turn 40, these are things you learn.
1: Voila, an epiphany.
0: 8 hours of continuous sleep is one of life's great pleasures.
1: Amen, brother.
2: Amen.
0: How about that?
2: Yeah, yeah.
0: When you meet somebody charming, be cautious instead of dazzled. You don't learn that until you're 40. Yeah. They're charming.
2: Too late sometimes.
0: Run, don't walk. Don't buy too small jeans on the expectation you'll soon lose some weight.
2: No, it's not happening.
0: Not when you turn 40 there.
1: Oh, I got a whole closet full of those.
0: If you like the outfit on a mannequin, buy exactly what's on the mannequin. Don't try to recreate the same look by yourself. How many times have I said that?
2: You don't know anything about fashion, so stop.
0: I don't know why those mannequins always dress so much better than we do all the time.
1: He just like to peek under the skirts.
0: It's okay if you don't like jazz. Once you turn 40, you learn that.
1: You can say, it's okay.
0: When you're wondering whether she's his daughter or his girlfriend, she's his girlfriend.
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6: 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Jimmy and Shelley in the morning. And now, here's what's trending.
7: Police are investigating a false report of a gun on a school bus in Norwich. Yesterday, officers received a 911 call saying that a female student had a gun on a first student bus. No gun was found on the girl, and the parents of the girl and the school were notified. One of the doctors convicted in Matthew Perry's ketamine death case is making an outrageous argument to be let out of prison. He says his 30-month sentence should be overturned because he was never technically a physician in the first place. He claims he acted more like a ketamine supplier than a medical professional. Oh, I get it. I'm not really a doctor. I just play one when I'm administering ketamine. And Dr. Seuss's longtime California home sold for $9 million. For the people who live there packed up their things, their boxes, their clocks, their diamond rings. They rolled up their rugs and they swept up the floors. And they walked one last time through the big wooden doors. I am Franco, and that's it.

0: 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Here is the options today.
1: The option?
0: A lottery ticket recovered from the trash turns out to be a $100,000 winner. They pulled it out of the trash and it was a $100,000 winner. Boy Scout.
1: It was mine.
0: Boy Scout saves mom from choking, and cops rescue kitten from the storm drain.
1: All right, we're going to do number one, because I want to know where that lottery ticket is, because it's mine.
0: Yeah. Why'd you throw it in the trash anyway?
1: It got in there accidentally. Why do you know it went in there?
0: Willard, Ohio, a man recently had to go dumpster diving. He had to go in the dumpster to find that lottery ticket that he thought might be a winner. The man told Ohio lottery officials he went into a panic because he wanted to check one last time to see if that ticket that he thought might be worth something turned out to be a $100,000 winner. Then he claimed the prize and he took home the $73,000 after the taxes were done.
1: Life was good.
0: Yeah, you know that ticket I bought, and then I threw it in the in the garbage.
1: It was our favorite numbers.
0: And then you took it out to the dumpster, and
1: of course I did because I'm very conscientious.
0: Now I looked, and those numbers look like the ones that we always buy.
1: And our friend Fred is walking around with a new suit and a brand new car.
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0: 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We got a pair of tickets right now to give away for Ty Myers at the Hartford Healthcare Amphitheater in Bridgeford. And June 19th is when that show is.
1: Wait a minute.
0: Just call or text us today's Ty Myers secret word.
1: Oh, I thought we were going to use it in a sentence.
0: No. Thank goodness you don't.
1: Thank goodness.
0: First person to call us or text us with today's secret word is a winner of a pair of tickets.

0: 97.7 WCTY, Carrie Underwood. We got Charlene on the line. What was the secret word? Charlene.
1: Conundrum.
0: Just barely beat Rich. He was texting. She was calling and just barely beat him. But just by a nick of time.
2: Barely.
0: I admire
2: it. Skinnier teeth.
0: What a conundrum. She was in a winner. Or was.

0: 97.7 WCTY, Jason Aldean, She's Country. Well, desperate they are. Some parents of adult children are desperate to get them out of the house. And also, they
1: I've heard about this.
0: They want their grandbabies, so they're doing...
1: Yeah, they're not fast enough. Let's go!
0: Desperate they are having singles events now for their... adult children, they're renting hotel ballrooms, and then they're having a big event soon. Might have a band there, the free food, of course.
1: Course.
0: Whatever they can to get other singles to go there. And then
1: it's important.
0: Then they get hundreds of other singles in there to have these singles events and hopefully hook them up, find somebody.
1: Because you know what? They just don't know how to do this.
0: No, their adult children are not capable of finding somebody on their own. They're just not, they're awkward.
1: What is it about that generation? They really are. They're awkward about meeting people.
0: Well, they're on the phones all the time. That's one thing.
1: Maybe.
0: I don't know. What? They got their AI companions. They're good with them. Maybe they're
1: happy. That's frightening.
0: They're satisfied.
1: I'm just looking at
0: satisfied.
1: I'm horrified.
0: Happy and satisfied with their AI companions. So, yeah. But try that if you have an adult, unmarried adult child.
1: Don't try.
0: Have one of these singles events for them.
1: No, maybe, I mean, have that. Yeah.
0: Maybe that'll work.
1: I'm very judgy this morning.
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0: 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Don't limit yourself to three items and no firearms and what else? No pets? Or do we
1: no
0: still
1: real
0: have
1: estate.
0: Those? Do we still have those same rules or
1: I
0: not?
1: Think
0: I don't know. Well, it's up to you. You post it, so you can choose and pick and choose. If they
1: yeah,
0: put more
1: I think
0: than three
1: we
0: items, we might put
1: well,
0: three
1: more
0: items.
1: Well, they can do more than three, but yeah they can.
0: All right, go to WCTY.
1: Oh, I don't know about the firearms. I think that's illegal, but
0: yeah. Real estate now. You don't want to put real estate up.
1: No, Zillow would send us a cease and assist.
0: Yard sales, we want that for sure.
1: Yes, yard sales. Chicken dinners, we'll even do those too.
0: Yeah, community events.
1: Yeah community events.
0: Post those up there.
1: I'll throw them
0: sure.
1: up.
0: Yeah. What about knickknacks and paddywhax? We'll put those up there.
1: We'll give you a bone. Let's do it.
0: WCTY.com, that's where our flea market is right now.

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1: 97.7 WCTY, Parmalee and Cowgirl. It's iced tea day today. So
0: iced tea, the person, or the drink?
1: Both. Yeah, we'll celebrate both. The wrapper and, of course, the drink that you like. The
0: refreshing drink.
1: The refreshing drink you have when you're sitting
0: versatile.
1: On your deck or your porch or your
0: It could be hard. It could be soft. It could be sugary. It could be raspberry. It could be peach.
1: And my favorite way is when you're on your way to Long Island on the ferry.
0: Oh, those. It could be long.
1: Yeah, Long Island
0: and
1: iced
0: strong.
1: Tea. Long Island iced tea is my favorite way to have your iced tea today. So enjoy your iced teas.
0: It really has no tea in it, does Long
1: I don't
0: Island
1: know.
0: Tea?
1: Does it have
0: it
1: any tea
0: Coke in it?
1: I'm not sure what it has in it, but it's
0: Soda.
1: Really delicious and it's very
0: it is
1: strong.
0: You know what? It is delicious.
1: It's very strong.
0: It goes down
1: sure.
0: really easy. Avoid those at all.
1: No,
0: possible.
1: Not today. Yes. Today just have. You can go to your favorite fast food places, right? And get some iced tea, right?
0: Definitely have iced tea.
1: I like it.
0: Jimmy.
1: No, I like it without the sugar.
0: Maybe a little lemon.
1: I don't like it sweet. I don't like sweet iced tea. But that's the Southern.
0: You got to have it sweet.
1: If
0: sweet
1: you're
0: iced tea.
1: Southerner, you got to have sweet iced tea.
0: That's right.
1: Yeah. Anyways, enjoy your iced tea today. It's iced tea day, and make sure you listen to some. You know, change his radio station and listen to
0: after
1: whatever.
0: The Jimmy and Shelley show, of course.
1: Yeah, find a station that plays your favorite iced tea music,
0: wherever that may be.
1: And we'll play some. We can probably find some and play some. Right?
0: You think we have any in our library? We have multiple radio stations.
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9: A driver died due to a crash in New London yesterday afternoon. The New London PD were called to Phillips Street and 4th Avenue just after noon for a two-vehicle crash with injuries. When officers arrived, they found both drivers still on the scene. One was unresponsive, the other was conscious. In Waterford, a months-long investigation has led to about a dozen charges against the 33-year-old local man who police say was selling crack cocaine, fentanyl, methamphetamine, and pressed pills. NASA has introduced the four astronauts set to begin training for the Artemis 3 mission. The mission, set for 2027, will follow the success of Artemis 2 in April, which took humans further into space than ever before. And Cub Scout packs across Norwich and New London have been the talk of the town on the community feeds. They crafted colorful Get Well cards and care packages and delivered them to nursing homes, rehabilitation centers, and community care spots across New London County, putting a lot of bright smiles on the faces of local seniors. Way to go. I am Franco, and that is some of what's trending.

0: 97.7 WCTY L. Langley, be her. We got reverse trivia for Tracy Lawrence coming up in just a couple of minutes here, Indian Ranch. But right now, it's reverse. Right now it's stupid, adorable criminals. Stupid, adorable criminals.
1: That's right. Stupid and adorable.
0: That's right, yes. All of these have to do with reptiles, I think.
1: Reptiles?
0: Cold-blooded criminals and reptiles here.
1: Ugh.
0: A man was caught with 60 reptiles under his clothes. He was smuggling them.
1: Did you say 60?
0: 60 reptiles under his clothes, yeah.
1: It makes my skin crawl.
0: Man,
1: get it?
0: Yes. Jose Manuel Perez has pleaded guilty
1: my
0: to
1: people.
0: Two counts of smuggling goods and one count of wildlife trafficking. He had 60 reptiles hidden under his clothes when he tried to smuggle
1: them. Sir, what were you going to do with those things anyway?
0: There's a market for...
1: Oh, they're scrumptious and delicious. Low in fat. I don't know.
0: I think so, yeah. Yeah, if you're on a low-carb diet, yeah, mm-hmm. They're perfect for that, too. A Louisiana man was attacked by an alligator when he jumped into the swamp trying to flee law enforcement officers Sunday night, avoiding a DUI charge. He was, the police nabbed him. They thought he was, he was driving recklessly, and he was drinking, and he pulled his car over and jumped out of the car and jumped into the swamp, and then he was attacked by an alligator while he was doing that.
1: Phew!
0: Alligator.
1: Kind of a hard way to do things. You see a ticket for a DUI or eaten by an alligator.
0: Jump into the swamp where there's a bunch of alligators in there. What do I do?
1: Scary.
0: What do I do? He was attacked. Mm-hmm.
1: He was attacked.
0: Body cam video shows him attacked by that alligator, too. Yeah.
1: Ooh.
0: He had that coming, though, I think. So. Yeah.
1: You know what? He did.
0: Him in a beer can.
2: Prettiest girl I'd ever seen. Look at her. Man, look at me.

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1: Toyota Oakdale Theater.
0: Oakdale Theater. 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
1: 7:41, it must be time for the joke of the day.
0: At 7:41, we do the joke of the day. Because everybody loves
1: the joke of the day.
0: They love the joke of the day.
1: They love the joke of the day. They love the joke of the day.
0: They love the joke of the day. Well, one guy was saying he was golfing. Golfing out there at Shinnecosset, and there he was on the first tee about to hit when he heard a loud voice on the loudspeaker saying, "Move back! You're on the ladies' tee!" The man was golfing, and he shakes his head, and he steps up again to the tee, and again he hears that voice on the loudspeaker. It says, "Move back! You're on the ladies' tee!"
1: What's that mean, I wonder?
0: He backs away, frustrated. Again, he steps up to his golf ball. And again, the voice says, "Move back, sir. You are on the ladies' tee."
1: Move back.
0: Finally, he spins around and he says, "Would you shut up and let me play my second shot, please?"
1: I get that.
0: Yeah, I've been there. I know what that's like.
1: Yeah.
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0: WCTY. Shelly, do you know what you're supposed to do when you don't hit your ball past the ladies' tee if you're a man?
1: A lie about the stroke and then throw the ball when no one's looking.
0: Okay. All right.
1: But a lady's tee, I know what that means. It's a little closer because they can't hit as far.
0: Right, yeah.
1: But you hit it just as far as a lady's tee, so that's not good.
0: No, you should hit it at least past
1: that.
0: You should
1: just go home to the ball. I mean, go to the bar, the country club, and forget it.
0: I think so, yeah. All right, let's take the 10th caller if they want to play reverse trivia.
1: Gosh, can they, Jimmy?
0: Tracy Lawrence, Father's Day is when that show is going to be over at Indian Ranch up there in Webster, Massachusetts on Lake Wakanakanak.
1: Don't show off.
0: Here is Tracy Lawrence. Find out who your friends are. Call us now. Caller 10, play reverse trivia. Get all the answers wrong to win.

0: 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Jenny. Jenny, I know who my friends are.
1: Yeehaw.
2: All right. Yeehaw, Johnson.
0: Okay, it's the reverse trivia, and John is on the line there. John, you want to try to get him right or wrong? Which way do you want to go here?
2: My John.
1: You know, I'm feeling pretty, not smart today. Okay. I'm going to get him wrong.
2: Snart.
0: Get him wrong. Okay.
2: Not snart.
0: 60 seconds on the clock. Get five answers wrong. You win your tickets to see Tracy Lawrence Father's Day out at Indian Ranch. Question number one. What was the name of the volleyball on the movie Castaway?
1: James.
0: What's another name for pink eye?
1: Tear duct.
0: What state is the state with 10,000 lakes?
1: Foxwoods.
0: What is the smallest prime number?
1: Prime 74.
0: And who is the first to win American Idol?
1: American Idol. That would be Jimmy Lane.
0: Jimmy Lane, yeah. Or Elvis Presley. So many good answers.
2: So many good answers. Good answer, good answer.
0: Yes, all right. You got them all wrong, so congratulations. You are going to see Tracy Lawrence in concert at Indiana Ranch on June 21st. John, how do you spell country?
1: I say W-C-T-Y.
2: Yay!
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7: Today is cloudier and a bit muggier than yesterday, and a few showers could be in the mix. By tomorrow and Friday, it's all about the heat and humidity that combined reach dangerous levels, prompting first alert weather days. We could have our second heat wave of the year if we achieve at least three consecutive days with temperatures reaching 90 or higher. There could also be storms in the mix late tomorrow and then again later on Friday. The storms tomorrow could be strong to severe and then again on Friday. When it comes to the weekend, the humidity breaks and it could end the 8-week-long stretch of weekends with measurable rain. Then next week, temperatures trend relatively cooler. In the First Alert Forecast Center at Channel 3, I'm meteorologist Scott Haney wishing you all a great, safe, and healthy Wednesday.

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2: Celebrities with birthdays. Model Kate Upton is 34. Country star Lee Bryce is 47. Elizabeth Hurley is 61. And comedian Bill Burr is 58.
0: Okay.
2: Okay.
0: That's a good list, I say.
2: No, I think it's a fine list.
0: Well, if you know you have a birthday today, then you can text us at 860-886-1515, because we'd love to put you on the radio and say, how do you do?
2: Do you have Brianna's birthday? I got it. I'm texting you.
0: All right.
2: One.
0: All right.
2: Eight.
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6: Police are investigating a false report of a gun on a school bus in Norwich. Yesterday, officers received a 911 call saying that a female student had a gun on a first student bus. No gun was found on the girl, and the parents of the girl and the school were notified. One of the doctors convicted in Matthew Perry's ketamine death case is making an outrageous argument to be let out of prison. He says his 30-month sentence should be overturned because he was never technically a physician in the first place. He claims he acted more like a ketamine supplier than a medical professional. Oh, I get it. I'm not really a doctor. I just play one when I'm administering ketamine. And Dr. Seuss's longtime California home sold for $9 million. For the people who lived there packed up their things, their boxes, their clocks, their diamond rings. They rolled up their rugs and they swept up the floors. And they walked one last time through the big wooden doors. I am Franco, and that's it.

0: 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And happy birthday.
1: Happy birthday.
0: Brianna Brule is 8 in Lisbon. Patrick Trainer, 30 in Jewett City. Muggsy Saunders, 67. You'll start collecting that Social Security check if you want to. Kenneth Fissette is 65 in Plainfield. Go class of 79. Pamela Cannon, 58 in Pawcoduck. Jeffrey Jakubowski is 53 in Scotland. And yesterday we had Melissa Bixby, who was 52 yesterday.
1: I missed your birthday, Melissa.
0: Sorry, Melissa. It's totally my fault on that.
1: It was his fault.
0: My bad on that one. So happy
1: birthday to you.
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0: 97.7 WCTY, Carrie Underwood, Church Bell. Just a few minutes, not too long from now. We got Match Game coming up, Little Big Town.
1: Yeah, be and I'll pause on deck.
0: Oakdale Theater in Wallingford. Yeah, it's Wednesday, Wolf Wednesday.
1: Wolf.

0: I just got an invitation to the Bike Naked event in Madison, Wisconsin. It's June 20th is when that's going to be there.
1: Oh, darn.
0: All my family takes
1: You're busy.
0: Part in, they take part in that.
1: They do not.
0: And I wanted to see how many cities around the country do a Bike Naked event, and dozens, apparently, including Boston has one, Austin, Texas, New York.
1: Are they really naked, though? Come on, that's... Those seats have got to be painful.
0: Some are totally naked. Some are just like underwear and stuff like that. Yeah. It depends on how adventurous you are or how modest you are. It depends on how trim you are. That's right. The event promotes body positivity and protests against fossil fuel dependency, and dozens of cities do that. I remember when I was in the Pequot Cyclist.
1: Or just be naked, just be naked. Just be naked.
0: When I was in the Pequot Cyclist, I brought it up. I said,
1: you did not.
0: I did. I was running for president, and I was like, I said, dozens of cities.
1: Everybody
0: do
1: gather around. I have an idea.
0: I'm running for president.
1: Ooh, it's going to be so good.
0: Great idea. I said, in the buff at the bluff, at Bluff Point, we could
1: have the t-shirts made. Yeah.
0: That nobody will wear, obviously.
1: No, of course. It's for later.
0: Yeah.
1: At the pizza party.
0: Mm-hmm. Everybody at Bluff Point, we can close it down, adults only.
1: No children.
0: In the buff at the bluff. And, I think there were two people that thought it was a good idea.
1: That was you and somebody else?
0: Yeah, I did not win the presidency that year. So.
1: I wonder why.
0: In fact, I'm no longer a member of the Pequot Cyclists.
1: They booted you right out, didn't they? Oh, well, there's always a next year.
0: There's always another bike club, right? Somewhere. Yeah.

0: 97.7 WCTY, Darius Rucker and Wagon Wheel. It's Wednesday, Wolf Wednesday, and joining us is Susanna from All Paws on Deck today, and our puppy of the week is
1: multiple puppies.
0: Adorable, so adorable. I just want to grab them and hug them and pet them and
1: kiss them and
0: have them lick my face.
1: Oh, my goodness. Carry on.
0: Give them a treat and teach them tricks.
1: Yeah.
0: Suzanne?
2: Good morning, guys. How are you this morning?
1: Great.
0: Yeah, we're good. Yeah.
2: Today we have a lot of puppies. They are the Coconut Retrievers. They are coming all the way from San John, from the islands, and they are arriving today, and they are already 3 months old, so they're in desperate need of homes. They look to be lab something mixes. We have boys and girls, and they are desperately in need of families, foster families, forever families. So if you're looking for a dog, the time is now. Go check it out, allpawsondeck.org. Go check it out, Jimmy and Shelly Facebook page.
1: No, you got it right.
2: And, give us a call, send us an email, because they are adorable, and they need it out of the island before they turn 20 pounds. So the time is now.
0: All right, where are you going to be this weekend?
2: This weekend we're going to be at Petco from 11 to 2. And then that's the chance. We have lots of dogs, lots of puppies, lots of mamas. And that's your chance to find your forever friend and get some bonding time in the summer. If you're a teacher, that's the best time. If you're not a teacher, that's fine too. The pups don't care to take a nap while you are at work. Don't stress. Just come meet them at allpawsondeck.org.
0: All right, thanks so much.
1: Sounds like fun.
0: Yeah. Jason Aldean, don't tell on me.

0: 97.7 WCTY. Don't sell me out. Don't tell on me. I don't know how many times I told you that. Anyway, Jason Aldean on WCTY.
1: So many times. Yeah. It's all right. I'm forgetful now. I'm a senior citizen. That's You're telling me, and I'm like, what?
0: You sell me out sometimes. That's right. Yeah.
1: Well.
0: Tonight at the social, it's the writers' round there with Josh Maddie.
1: Mm-hmm.
0: He's got Samantha Ray and Jay and Amanda McCarthy and Laura Mustard and Reed Kirkwood and Alex Medeiros and Chase Kinski and Casey Rivers and Lorelei. That's a lot.
1: That's a lot.
0: That's a lot doing in the round.
1: I think
0: there.
1: It's That's so right. cool. There's so good, many yeah. budding songwriters in our area.
0: That's right.
1: It's so amazing.
0: Check that out. 7 o'clock tonight, hosted by Josh Maddie tonight at the social.

97.7 WCTY, Every Little Thing. Let's do a match game right now at 860-886-1515. What is it? Forgot what it was. Jumping Blank. Jumping Blank it was. And a pair of tickets to see Little Big Town in concert. Tickets go on sale Friday for that show. The show's in October. And we'll take 10th caller at 860-886-1515. Just match anybody on our Facebook page.

0: 97.7 WCTY, a little Dave. That's a little Big Town. We got Amber McClure, and she's got to match somebody on our Facebook page. Not herself, though.
1: Don't you tell Amber what she can do. You can do anything you want, Amber.
0: Jumping blank. What do you got for us here this morning?
2: Rope.
0: Jumping rope, sure. All right. She probably matched herself. I don't know.
1: You know what? That's okay, Amber. That's very clever.
2: I didn't put an answer today, actually.
0: Oh, okay. I was looking for you to see if you...
1: Amber, where are you, Amber?
0: Fine. Okay, we're going to give you a pair of tickets to see Little Big Town.
1: Yeah.
0: Toyota Oakdale Theater in Wallingford, Connecticut. The tickets go on sale Friday. I think you can sign up to win those at WCTY.com.
1: You can?
0: I would imagine.
1: I would hope so.
0: I would hope so, but I don't know for sure.
1: We don't know much of anything, Amber.
0: I'm going to send out an e-blast today, so if anybody...
1: You better double check that.
0: Sign up for an e-blast.
1: You better double.
0: Anyway, Amber, congratulations. Enjoy the concert. And how do you spell country?
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0: 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Hey, tonight's night, if you are thinking about it, or if you're curious or want any information at all about Rock the Boat 8, tonight's the night. You go to Beth Jacobs Synagogue tonight at 7:30. That's where Mark Bokoff is going to be. Roz will be there as well, too, and you can get any kind of questions answered that you might have about joining us on Rock the Boat 8. It's on the Norwegian Aqua this time around. We got the band Branded. They're going to be at the information meeting tonight,
1: cool.
0: And their fans are going to be at the information meeting tonight, and they're going to get all the information about joining us. Cruise leaves on February 27th, fly to Miami, and then we got seven...
1: Did you say February? That's nice.
0: Yeah.
1: So you come back from your cruise
0: from Europe yeah.
1: in July, and then you leave in February.
0: Then we leave in February, yeah.
1: Do you mind if I hate your guts?
0: No. But come out tonight, have a cookie.
1: Because I do.
0: Have a cookie tonight and find out.
1: Will you save a cookie for me, please? Thank you.
0: There might be some in the kitchen. There's not some in the kitchen from last night?
1: What?
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9: Today is cloudier and a bit muggier than yesterday, and a few showers could be in the mix. By tomorrow and Friday, it's all about the heat and humidity that combined reach dangerous levels, prompting first alert weather days. We could have our second heat wave of the year if we achieve at least three consecutive days with temperatures reaching 90 or higher. There could also be storms in the mix late tomorrow and then again later on Friday. The storms tomorrow could be strong to severe and then again on Friday. When it comes to the weekend, the humidity breaks and it could end the 8 week long stretch of weekends with measurable rain. Then next week, temperatures trend relatively cooler. In the First Alert Forecast Center at Channel 3, I'm meteorologist Scott Haney wishing you all a great, safe, and healthy Wednesday.

0: 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That show is coming up
1: this weekend.
0: Yeah, yeah, over at the Hartford Healthcare Amphitheater. And I know we sent a bunch of people there.
1: It's going to be a good time.
0: A whole bunch of our listeners are going to be going to that show, thanks to us.
1: The rowdy ones. We're
0: giving away that tickets for that show, yeah. John Party, Dirt in My Boots, WCTY.

0: Friday, some point, 7 WCTY, we do from Don't We? That's Morgan Wallen. And coming up on Saturday, join us for our WCTY's Relay for Life.
1: Yeah.
0: And that's going to be at Dodd Stadium. It's 10 o'clock in the morning. It gets underway, and lots of teams are going to be out there, and all of them walking around.
1: It's going up for 12 hours.
0: Dodd Stadium until 10 o'clock at night, too. So we need a lot of people on our team, because who wants to walk for 12 straight hours, too?
1: Melanie's doing it.
0: Melanie's walking.
1: Denise is helping her.
0: I know.
1: And our friend Deb's on our team, and I'm going to go in it first thing in the morning as well.
0: Yeah.
1: Not walk for 10 hours, but hopefully we're just going to have a good time while we're there. Also, I don't know if you knew this or not, Connecticut's having an open, a lot of open for the season, kind of the historical thing, celebrating the 250th anniversary of America. And we got a lot of things posted on WCTY.com, including, I just got one today.
0: So if you go to Lebanon and...
1: Connecticut Open House. This one's for the Avery Coop House. And that's going to be 11 to 3. It's going to be free.
0: Groton, I believe.
1: It's in Groton on, one of the things that you can do. And I just posted it on our... on our website for community
0: calendars.
1: I'm
0: telling you, Lebanon has got a lot of historical places.
1: As well as Lebanon, and a lot of things are open for the day, so take advantage of it.
0: The War Museum's in Lebanon, and that's where...
1: there's one in Willimantic. They're having it open in Mill Museum. Mm-hmm. Yep, they've been sending it, and I've been posting.
0: Go to WCTY.com for more.

0: 97.7 WCTY. Thomas Rhett. Just a reminder of the things that are going on tonight, 6:30. If you're going to Europe with us, don't forget to get your documents tonight at Beth Jacob Synagogue tonight, Documents Night tonight. And you get to see all the people that are going on the cruise with you tonight, too.
1: Probably know them already, but... Did you guys get a Facebook Facebook page started?
0: I don't know. I don't think so.
1: What?
0: Not that I know of.
1: I don't go to one cruise and you guys just fall apart.
0: And then 7:30 tonight is the information meeting for the next cruise. That's also Beth Jacob Synagogue, Rock the Boat 8. Also, don't forget the Country on Deck songwriters thing tonight at 7 o'clock. That's over at the Social in New London with Josh Maddie and the songwriters in the round there. And also tonight at 7 o'clock is trivia tonight at Woodfellas Woodfired Pizza and Wings. Me and Frank are going to be there for that tonight at 7 o'clock. So those are some options people have tonight, too. If you're going to Woodfellas, make reservations, though.
1: Why?
0: I'm telling you.
1: It's crazy busy.
0: Sometimes they do tell people, I'm sorry, we're full.
1: Really?
0: Yeah, sometimes they do have to do that to some people.
1: Oh,
0: it's so disappointing.
1: Too bad.
0: Because I want them to play trivia, and then we have to save.
1: They're just ready, too. I'm sure they're just ready to blow people away. It's so sad.
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97.7 WCTY Kane Brown and Woman, the latest from him on this hump day Wednesday. Shelley Martinez, WCTY Channel 3 First Alert Weather Center says partly to mostly cloudy. Could see an isolated afternoon or evening shower, muggy out there with a high of 82. 97.7 WCTY. 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

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He's coming to the Hartford Healthcare Amphitheater in Bridgeport this weekend. 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

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Now it's Kenny Chesney. His next Las Vegas residency at Sphere is getting closer. It starts June 19th and runs through July 11th.

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Megan Maroney, 97.7 WCTY. Good morning. I'm Angie with Keith Urban. He'll release his new album, mostly soft rock covers, called Flow State, on Friday. Apparently, he didn't set out to make a yacht rock covers album. It just kind of happened.

Riley Green, 97.7 WCTY. Justin Moore is expected to open for him on the road starting June 18th. I'm not sure if that's happening, as Justin has just announced that he's taking some time off focusing on his health. Keep an eye on that. Now, Rodney Atkins.

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I'm Angie with the Zach Brown Band.

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two to the three to the four. When it's last call and they kick us out the door. 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

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I'm Angie. Here's Chris Jansen playing Indian Ranch in August. 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

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Meet the Coconut Retrievers. 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

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I'm Angie. Sarah Spencer is up at 3. Have a great afternoon. Here's Lainey Wilson. She recently made her red carpet debut at the ACM Awards as a married woman, showing off her really impressive wedding ring.

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Beth Jacobs Synagogue for Rock the Boat 8. 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

0: hunting, fishing, loving every day. Luke Bryan, maybe these coconut retrievers would like to do a little hunting and fishing. Who knows? Yeah, they are little pups from the islands of St. John. Puppies from Paradise Program, lovingly known as the Coconut Retrievers. 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The more people who see it, the quicker these pups will find well-deserving homes. I'm the problem, Morgan Wallen. It's coming at you with the drive at 5 next.
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0: Kenny, Brad, Gary, and a couple of Lukes. We're all on a first-name basis here.
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Wake up with Jimmy and Shelley tomorrow morning. 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